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0: 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Crank it, Frank. 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
0: 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Crank it, Frank. 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
4: 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On Thursday, August 20th, the Summer Block Party will feature food and desserts from local restaurants, beverage samples for guests 21 and up, cornhole, and a silent auction. 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That's T-A-S-T-E to 78,000. All proceeds benefit local children residing in Central and Northern New Hampshire who utilize the Boys and Girls Clubs.
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And we could have some. And he's up there. What's that?

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Why, you ask? 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Crank it, Frank. 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
1: 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Great job, guys.
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Crank it, Frank. 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
0: 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Crank it, Frank. 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
4: 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Or a whatever day. 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

0: 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Why, you ask? Because Frank demands it. We're back to the soundtrack in less than 30 seconds.
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0: 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Crank it, Frank. 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

No. No, I don't want to lose your love, Frank. 605 Frank FM, Chapo. Back on a Tuesday morning, rain ending, but not till later. Kind of like at 5 tonight, on and off clouds, but the sun's back. Next few days, 80s. It's already 67. Good morning.

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So joyful. 6:15. 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J-Po waking up. Coming up in about 30 minutes. 6:45. Cody Helger driving those funny cars at New England Dragway Saturday night. 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Cody's going to take us behind the scenes of what it's like driving those funny cars. That'll be fun. So get your coffee, wake up, enjoy the songs, get ready for Cody. Coming up next, Frank FM.

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1: Traffic's just beginning to build. Good morning. No problems right now if you're traveling on this Tuesday morning. All is well. South on side of 93 from Concord down the line into Manchester and all the way out to the state line. You're okay if you're traveling on the Everett Turnpike. No issue out towards the airport. Volume building. You're looking good on 101 in between 93 and 95. 95 also not bad. 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I'm Megan Dahl. That's your latest traffic.
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7: Yeah, rain on and off today, ending tomorrow. Sun's back. Next few days in the 80s. Kind of nice. Maybe some last minute days on the lake. Already 68 in Concord.
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0: 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Now, Cody Helger, your family has a deep history at the Dragway, spanning many years, really running the funny car program.
1: Yes, we do. Yes, we do. We're very fortunate to campaign that car, and we're deep roots in nostalgia drag racing.
0: Wow. How fast are you going to go Saturday night at the Dragway?
1: Definitely low sixes at over 200. Whoa. Usually runs some 210 and 220 miles an hour.
0: 210, 220. Now, no chutes. You got to have the chutes, right?
1: Oh, yeah. We got two of them on the back.
0: If they don't come out, you're going, right?
1: You got to get on the bind as hard, they would say. And you have to stand. You want to stay out of the sand.
0: Stay out of the sand. Cody Helger, Saturday night at New England Dragway. It's going to be a great night. O'Reilly Auto Parts, Nights of Fire. All right, so is the gas on the funny car, is it diesel?
1: No, it's methanol.
0: Oh, methanol. Okay. What's the reason behind that versus any other gas? Faster? Burns hotter?
1: Yep, burns hotter. It's actually a byproduct. So it's not too expensive. It's actually cheaper than the racing gasoline.
0: And Cody, when you get those tickets, you got a surprise for the fans, right?
1: It's going to be jet cars, wheel standers, and then every ticket is a pit pass. So you can go into the pits, watch guys maintenance some cars for the next rounds, getting ready to go, meet the drivers. That's the great thing about New England Dragway.
0: That's fun. I didn't know it was the pit pass. So for you guys that are into this, you got to get the ticket, because to get into the pit, it's where the rubber, no pun intended, where the rubber meets the road. And it's so cool to see them tuning up the engines, see how they wrap the tires, how they put it on the lift. And to have that kind of access to guys like Cody is such a gift. So Cody, man, we'll see you Saturday night at New England Dragway, and get your tickets at newenglanddragway.com. 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
2: Southbound 93, very quiet up in the Concord area. No problems with 89. 393 heading up to Laconia and the Lakes are quiet. No problems down the line heading into Manchester, although volume building. Going to see some heaviness moving out over the state line. Slowdowns traveling in through Andover. Everett Turnpike also busy traveling out past the airport. No problems on the Spalding Turnpike. That looks good in through Dover. 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
0: 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Crank it, Frank. 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

It's 7:05 on a Monday feeling Tuesday. I'm J-Bo, Frank FM. Rain ending later today, 5-ish. Sun's back Wednesday, Thursday in the 80s, 69 on a Tuesday.

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0: 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And here's the latest right now.
1: So far, so good on the roadway. Good morning, 93. Busy, but moving through the Manchester exit. You're okay right now. Moving on the southbound side, heading out towards the state line. It's heavier, moving from Methuen into Andover. No problems if you're traveling on the Everett Turnpike, making your way in through Nashua, through the construction zone there. You're okay on 101 in between 93 and 95. No problems if you're traveling on 95 into Portsmouth. That's just beginning to build some volume. 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
9: 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It's back this afternoon.

0: afternoon around dock time after 5. Rain on and off today. Sun back tomorrow, though. Nice. In the 80s, already 69.
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0: Yeah, thanks to Hangout at Lake Sunapee. A-Roll Smith. Frank FM 745 with J-Bo. Back on a Tuesday morning, have you seen the Elton John photos? Elton on social media showing off his new necklace made from his kneecap. So Elton had kneecap surgery. He asked the doctor, I have a baggie and I'd like you to put the kneecap in this baggie so I could take it. Elton found a jeweler, and I'm not making this up, he turned his kneecap into custom Elton jewelry. And there's a picture on the internet. It's a necklace, and it's Elton's actual kneecap. I'm glad it wasn't a colonoscopy.
1: Traffic busy southbound 93, making your way into the Manchester exits by the 293 interchange. No problems to contend with if you're traveling right now up in the Concord region. That's still pretty decent. No problems if you're traveling 93, 393, 89. The Everett Turnpike, that's getting heavier. Traveling into Nashua, busy getting out past the airport. Downtown streets still look pretty good. 101 starting to fill in, moving out past 125. 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One pill gives you up to 12 hours of body pain relief, so don't let pain hold you back. Try Aleve today. Use as directed. I'm Megan Dahl. That's your latest traffic.
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0: 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Crank it, Frank. 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

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It's 8:05. My name's J-Bo. This is Frank FM, the No Repeat playlist. We don't repeat these songs between 6 and midnight. So if you want to hear Tin Man again, I'll meet you here at midnight.

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1: 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Keep rocking it. 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

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Tuesday with J-Bo coming up 8:45, about a half hour. Cody Helger, the Knights of Fire. New England Dragway, Saturday night. We're going to go behind the scenes, what it's like to drive one of those funny cars. So get ready for Cody. Grab a coffee. Your third. Stand by. Here's some more great songs. For me, J-Bo, Frank FM. Let's go.

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1: 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So far, so good. If you're traveling on the southbound side of 93 from Concord down the line, heading into Manchester and all the way out to the state line, traffic's pretty busy traveling through Andover this morning. You're also going to see some extra company traveling on the Everett Turnpike now. Moving from Bedford into Merrimack and heading into Nashua. Our downtown streets look good. 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You're going to see steady commute traveling to Portsmouth. 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
5: Yeah, better day tomorrow. Let's make it through this Monday feeling Tuesday. Rain on and off today, 75, but sun's back tomorrow in the 80s. Thursday, too. We'll take it. It's already 68.
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0: It's a Frank FM Tuesday with J-Bo on the phone. 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Now, Cody Helger, your family has a deep history at the Dragway, spanning many years, really running the funny car program.
1: Yes, we do. Yes, we do. We're very fortunate to campaign that car, and we're deep roots in nostalgia drag racing.
0: Wow. How fast are you going to go Saturday night at the Dragway?
1: Definitely low sixes at over 200. Whoa. Usually runs some 210 and 220 miles an hour.
0: 210, 220. Now, no chutes. You got to have the chutes, right?
1: Oh, yeah. We got two of them on the back.
0: If they don't come out, you're going, right?
1: You got to get on the bind as hard, they would say. And you have to stand. You want to stay out of the sand.
0: Stay out of the sand. Cody Helger, Saturday night at New England Dragway. It's going to be a great night. O'Reilly Auto Parts, Nights of Fire. All right, so is the gas on the funny car, is it diesel?
1: No, it's methanol.
0: Oh, methanol. Okay. What's the reason behind that versus any other gas? Faster? Burns hotter?
1: Yep, burns hotter. It's actually a byproduct. It's not too expensive. It's actually cheaper than the racing gasoline.
0: And Cody, when you get those tickets, you got a surprise for the fans, right?
1: It's going to be jet cars, wheel standers, and then every ticket is a pit pass. So you can go into the pits, watch guys maintenance and cars for the next rounds, getting ready to go, meet the drivers.

0: That's the great thing about New England Dragway and drag
1: Yeah,
0: racing.
1: that's fun. I didn't know it was the pit pass. So for you guys that are into this, you got to get the ticket because to get into the pit, it's where the rubber, no pun intended, where the rubber meets the road. And it's so cool to see them tuning up the engines, see how they wrap the tires, how they put it on the lift. And to have that kind of access to guys like Cody is such a gift. So Cody, man, we'll see you Saturday night at New England Dragway and get your tickets at newenglanddragway.com. 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Thanks, man. Appreciate your call. Thanks for coming on Frank
0: Yeah.
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0: Take care.
2: Traffic's busy through the construction zone on the Spalding Turnpike and through Dover. Also, some volume moving out to the 95 interchange. You're going to see some extra company on the other side, moving from Concord in towards Manchester. 93, you got some ongoing construction in Concord by the 393 interchange. 293, looking good. Busy in through downtown. Going to see some volume on the Everett Turnpike southbound, that by the airport. Heavy again, traveling to Nashua. 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

Making this look easy at a Frank FM Tuesday, 9:15 with J-Bo. You watching Reacher? I think it's Prime. It's another season of Reacher, the giant muscle-bound guy. Everyone's talking about, and my wife is so laid back. Yeah, I don't care if we watch it. And we can watch it if you want. Really? Have you seen the guy? It's like 6'5", bulging muscles. It's kind of like, if you haven't seen Reacher, it's kind of like Rambo, modern-day Rambo. Not really

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5: Frankie, where's the sun? Well, it's back this afternoon after 5 around dock time. Highs in the upper 70s. Sun's back tomorrow and Thursday in the 80s. It's 69 right now.
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Mellencamp on Frank FM. That would be John Mellencamp. It is Angie C. Happy Tuesday. We've got my midday movie pass going. All you got to do is text the word movies to 603-71-FRANK. 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
1: Mostly cloudy throughout the Granite State today. Highs near 77 degrees. Partly cloudy skies tonight. A low of 62 degrees overnight. A mix of sun and clouds tomorrow. And temps in the low 80s. 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
0: 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Crank it, Frank. Frank FM is the soundtrack to the summer of Frank.

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Oh, I'm sorry, not the Footloose soundtrack. That's the other Kenny Loggins enormous iconic song from a soundtrack known as Top Gun. Good morning, it is Angie C. We have an excellent Frank's Big Lunch on the way for you. Also, if you would like to text the word movies right now to 603-713-7265, you could win Angie C's Midday Movie Pass. Hey, Angie C, that's me. Bob Welch, Frank FM.

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4: Frank gets his latest forecast from the MB Tractor Weather Center.
5: Mostly cloudy throughout the Granite State today. Highs near 77 degrees. Partly cloudy skies tonight. A low of 62 degrees overnight. A mix of sun and clouds tomorrow with temps in the low 80s. 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
0: 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Crank it, Frank. 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

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Don't mind if I do. Hello and welcome. I have prepared a delicious audio treat for you. Music on the way from ELO, REM, Genesis, CCI Kid. It's all happening. Also, you can text the word movies right now to 603-713-7265. 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
7: Mainly cloudy throughout the Granite State today. Highs near 77 degrees. Partly cloudy skies tonight. A low of 62 degrees overnight. A mix of sun and clouds tomorrow and temps in the low 80s. 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

Mr. Long Island, wrapping up another excellent edition of Frank's Big Lunch. We do it every Monday through Friday at noon. Don't be late next time. I saw you, Katie. Don't do it. You got to show up for Frank's Big Lunch on time. Thank you very much. You can win tickets to the Boys and Girls Club of Greater Concord's Taste of New Hampshire event. It's happening this Thursday.

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0: 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Crank it, Frank. 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

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From talking about the taste of New Hampshire and things that are tasty, there's some free ice cream coming your way on Thursday. I've got details on the way.

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8: Mainly cloudy throughout the Granite State today. Highs near 77 degrees. Partly cloudy skies this evening. A low of 62 degrees overnight. A mix of sun and clouds tomorrow. And temps in the low 80s. 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
0: Whitefield woman dies days after she was shot by her son. 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

Randall Pink Floyd on Frank FM. Hello and good afternoon. It is your favorite television addict, Angie C. Have you been watching Reacher? The new season is fabulous. They have doubled down on the crazy and the funny. And whoever the music supervisor on that show is, oh, you're doing a good job. You're doing an excellent job. I can't wait to hear and see more. Also, if you're a Blink-182 fan or you just like Travis Barker as a drummer, or perhaps you're interested in who he's married to, there are lots of reasons to be interested in Travis Barker. And you can find out all of them in a new doc that's on Disney+. All the best drummers are interviewed. It's awesome. You got Lars Ulrich from Metallica, Sheila E., Tommy Lee, Stuart Copeland from The Police, Taylor Hawkins. They filmed the doc over 9 years. It's fantastic. Definitely check it out. I don't know what I'm going to do without any boobs and dragons for the while. It's all gone away, but at least we have Ted Lasso and Bob Seger on Frank.

0: 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He's waiting to hear from you.
1: 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Makes my 8-hour day go down to 7.5 hours. 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
11: Frank gets his latest forecast from the MB Tractor Weather Center.
12: Mainly cloudy throughout the Granite State today. Highs near 77 degrees. Partly cloudy skies tonight. A low of 62 overnight. A mix of sun and clouds tomorrow. And temps in the low 80s. 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

0: Ron Grinnon, Frank FM, no repeat, 6 a.m. to midnight, all day, every day, right here at Frank. That's going to do it for me, NGC. Make sure you're hanging out with Doc all this week, by the way. He has your tickets to see Noise Pollution. 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It kicks off at 8 o'clock. 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
0: 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Crank it, Frank. Frank FM is the soundtrack to the summer of Frank.

Frank FM, Doc and Friends. Good afternoon, and it blows my mind. That album from Bon Jovi, Slippery When Wet, released on this date, August 18th, 40 years ago, back in 1986. Of course, had the big hits You Give Love a Bad Name, Wanted Dead or Alive, and that one, Living on a Prayer. The album that put Bon Jovi on the map, Slippery When Wet, 40 years ago today. Doc and Friends, getting you through Tuesday, Classic Chicago on the soundtrack. 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

0: and OK through Hooksett and Concord. 393 and 89 are all right. And so is 293. No delays on the Everett or 101. A crash in Barrington, 125 south at Route 9. Both sides affected there. It is good, though, on 95 from the Hampton Tolls to the ports in the Circle and back. And the Spalding's okay. I'm Dave Gardner. That's your latest traffic.
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3: And Frank says, looking forward to another great week of summer weather. Pleasant night tonight, low temp in the mid-60s. Wednesday, sunny, high mid-80s. Thursday, sunny, high again, mid-80s. 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
1: 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An earlier crash in Bedford has both sides of 101 slow by Joppa Hill Road. It's looking pretty good, though, from Bedford down to Nashua on the Everett. 293 is okay through Manchester. 93 is good, too, and from Wyndham and also through Hookston and Concord. It's fine on 95 between Hampton and Portsmouth and good to go on the Spalding. I'm Dave Gardner. That's your latest traffic.
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0: 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Crank it, Frank. 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

Stock and Friends, Frank FM, where, well, today's another no repeat day. That's right, 6 a.m. to midnight. All day, every day, you will not hear the same song twice. Here in the soundtrack of the Lakes, Mountain, Seacoast, and Merrimack Valley, it's no repeat on Frank FM.

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1: 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Looking good for Manchester on 293. 93 is all right to and from the Southern Split and through Hookston and Concord. The Everett's okay, so is 101. There's a crash, though, in Dover. It's on the Spalding northbound, about a mile and a half before Central Ave. The right lane is blocked, and it is backed up there. A tough ride in that spot in Dover on the Spalding north. I'm Dave Gardner. That's your latest traffic.
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17: Frank's looking and Frank's loving this week's forecast. Why not? Nice night tonight. Low temp around 65. Sunny Wednesday. High 86. Thursday, more sunshine. Nice day. High of 85. 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

Looking sharp. New Hampshire's greatest hits, Frank FM, Doc and Friends, and some sad news in the rock world today. Speaking of ZZ Top, ZZ Top drummer Frank Beard, of course, ironically the only member of the trio without a beard, passed away earlier today at the age of 77, surrounded by family in Texas. He had to come off the tour early this month because he had some physical ailments. They don't know what, but apparently passing away. Frank Beard passing away today at 77, drummer for ZZ Top. Of course, they lost bassist, vocalist Dusty Hill in 2021, leaving only Billy Gibbons as the final surviving member of ZZ Top. And of course, ZZ Top inducted into the Rock and Roll Hall of Fame in 2004. So again, sad.

0: in rock and roll. Frank Beard, drummer for ZZ Top, passing away at 77. I will get you home safe on this Tuesday. 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
1: This report brought to you by Audible. Some company on the Everett northbound in Merrimack going by Continental Boulevard. 93 is good to and from the southern split. 93 fine through Hooks. At 101's not bad, but it's tough in Dover. There's a right lane crash on the Spalding northbound about a mile and a half before Central Ave. It's jammed all the way back to the bridge. A tough stretch there in Dover on the Spalding north. I'm Dave Gardner. That's your latest traffic.
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Crank it, Frank. 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

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That's right, all day, every day. You will not hear the same song twice between 6 a.m. and midnight. No repeats here in the soundtrack of the Lakes, Mountains, Seacoast, and Merrimack Valley, Frank FM. Whenever I

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1: This report brought to you by Staples. Looking pretty good through Manchester on 293. 93 is fine to and from Wyndham. No big delays on the Everett South. The Everett North is slow in Merrimack by Continental Boulevard. 93 is fine through Hooksett. A crash being cleared in Dover just after the Little Bay Bridge on the Spalding northbound. The left lane is blocked there. It's back to Newington in a tough stretch in that spot. I'm Dave Gardner. That's your latest traffic.
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6: Frank gets his latest forecast from the MB Tractor Weather Center.
10: And Frank's forecast looking real nice, Clark. Real nice. Cloudy overnight tonight, low temp in the mid-60s. Plenty of sunshine for Wednesday, high mid-80s, and Thursday, sunny. High again in the mid-80s. 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

0: It's Frank FM, Doc and Friends with Paul McCartney. I'm going to give you a trip down memory lane. If you go back that far in the 70s, there was this thing called the Columbia House. And basically, you could get 12 cassettes. And I'm talking all the new stuff for one penny. That was a deal. You had to join the club, but it was 12 cassettes for a penny. Eventually, in the 80s, it became 13 records or tapes for a buck. It was legit, too. I mean, all the new stuff. The catch was, you then had to buy like 6 or 8 records at maybe a little higher price down the road, but you had to commit to that being in that club. The one thing you had to really be careful of was they actually had this monthly special as part of that deal. And if you didn't say no to that, you get stuck with some stuff you probably didn't want, but it was a great deal. Come on. 12 cassettes for a penny or 13 records of tapes for a buck? Well, Columbia House have been doing Blu-ray and DVD since 2015. They've been around since 1955, and they're closing their doors at the end of this month. No more Columbia House. No more 13 records of tapes for a buck. Oh. A set into a great chapter, I got to tell you. The Columbia House Discount Records. All right, Doc and Friends, check you right home now with Dave Gardner.
1: This report brought to you by Staples. A crash in Nashua on the Everett northbound by the Daniel Webster with the left and right lanes blocked. So they're dealing with that. Then ahead of this, slow in Merrimack on the Everett northbound by Continental Boulevard. There's also a crash being cleared in Dover on the Spalding northbound just after the Little Bay Bridge. It's backed up to Newington there and a tough ride on the Spalding north in that spot. I'm Dave Gardner. That's your latest traffic.
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0: What I like about workers' compensation is that I'm able to make a difference for people fast when they need it most. 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

0: 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Why, you ask? Because Frank demands it. We're back to the soundtrack in less than 30 seconds.
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0: 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Crank it, Frank. 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
9: Doc and friends, look at your Monday night weather. Pleasant night tonight, low temp in the mid-60s. Beautiful day tomorrow, sunny high mid-80s. More of the same for Thursday, sunshine high again in the mid-80s. 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

0: 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Well, coming up Thursday, it's more free scoops. Thanks to our friends at Breeze. I'm going to be at the Happy Cow in Laconia from 2 to 4 on Thursday. Going to be a nice hot summer day, 85 degrees. Get your free scoops of ice cream, all thanks to Breeze Line and their community appreciation days. Check it out. Grab some free ice cream on Thursday and say hello while there at Breeze Line. 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
7: The first part of the idea was from Bob Seger's Turn the Page. 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The rest came from a sleepless night on the tour bus, when John saw the parallel between a rock band and a band of outlaws. From Slippery When Wet, here's Bon Jovi's Wanted Dead or Alive on Frank.

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0: 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Crank it, Frank. 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